0: with you through the night until 4 a.m. An early breakfast back on with Gregor and Lindsay on Fourth One from 4 a.m.
1: And I just played Jamal Smith, Stargazing, and he's just added a load of extra dates to his arena tour later on this year across the UK and Scotland. If you're off to see him, you are in for a treat. He's getting massive now, isn't he? All right, early hours of Thursday morning. Stay there. Tunes on the way from Zara Larsson. Brilliant throwback from her after Lewis Capaldi and Stay Love. We'll do that in just a sec. Hey.
2: Fourth One. There's nothing scarier than your alarm going off and hearing Boogie and Arlene in the morning. Hey! 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Halloween at Conniff Fox. 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

0: today on the 3am throwback. We're doing it next. Stay right there.
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8: 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In space. 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O2 Satellite keeps you connected in more places.

Mafia. Oh, I told you, a strong coffee and the 3 a.m. throwback, and then we're all back in the zone, right, throughout the night shift. It is Scott Clark here, Wide Awake Club. Where are you at? What are you doing this morning? Give me a shout. I'm going to do Ed Sheeran after Mariah Now and Fantasy.

0: James Hype, Kelly Lee, There Is More Than Friends, almost 5 o'clock, 5.05 on the way. Here we go. Here's a song that we're going to play in full. It's a throwback. Do you recognise this?
1: It is a very good clip today. Yeah,
0: it's a French song.
1: Oui, oui.
0: Nah, it's not. What do you recognise? What do you think?
2: Oui.
0: Artisan song. We're on WhatsApp. 0333 2020 400. We'll play it after 5.
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0: Thursday, Boogie in the Morning, Alex Warren and Fever Dream. And the news at 7 is next.
1: Fourth one.
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4: Hi, I'm Karen from Scotland Railway. From October 19th until March 2027, Thornton Main Street will close to all traffic. After listening to the community, we've reduced the full closure to 5.5 months, down from 14. This important work is part of the £311 million investment to bring new battery electric trains to Fife. Businesses will remain open as usual throughout the closure. 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
5: 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The final season of The Bear with Jeremy Allen White and Ayo Edebiri. 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
0: Good morning, it's Thursday, it's the 1st of October. This is Boogie in the Morning. Let's get the latest Fourth One news. Here comes Max Steele.
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20: Top stories this hour. The latest energy price cap takes effect this morning, meaning a 4% increase, pushing the average annual dual fuel bill to more than £1,700. But it's partly offset by VAT on electricity charges being scrapped. The Edinburgh-based social enterprise changed

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0: 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Fourth one.

0: Life-changing cash. £700,000 could be yours tomorrow.
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0: And it's a guaranteed winner. Make me a winner. Fourth one.

0: Midnight Sun, Zara Larsson, Boogie in the Morning. The winning song on Throwback Thursday Top Trumps coming up.
1: Fourth one. Gary Spence with Tesco Club Card on Fourth One.

0: Win life-changing cash. £700,000 could be yours tomorrow.
1: No way.
0: And it's a guaranteed winner. Make me a winner. Fourth one.

0: Oi, oi. Right, let's do this. Old Treble 3, 2020, 400. We are on for the big I am, and I am not a real person. Not something you hear me say often.
1: Sometimes.
0: It's been a while. I'm not a real person, but who am I? Tell me who I am. That's why it's called the big I am. You get a golf club clap if you're first, even if you're wrong. The number is Old Treble 3, 2020, 400. Come on down. There is a job slash trade in my name. There is a job.

0: Dylan, John Thomas, it's 4:30.
1: It is, yes, which means it's time for a 4:30 big one.
0: I know, we're just looking at each other surprised because I can't remember the last time we did the 4:30 big one, bang on 4:30. And, look, it's just gone 4:31 because we've been congratulating ourselves so heavily. Scottish icons coming up right now for you. Actually, the last time we did them on the 4:30 big one, we realised they weren't. I mean, she is. Shirley Manson's Scottish, but the rest of them are American.
1: Yes.
0: So here we go. This is class. This was like their year, I think. I know Stupid Girl was a few years before, but then they had this amazing album with amazing tracks like I Think I'm Paranoid was on it as well. And this, Push It.
2: Fourth one.

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1: No way.
0: And it's a guaranteed winner. Make me a winner. Fourth one.

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1: Fourth one.
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3: 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When I think of what we had to go on as kids, right, in Inverness we had a company called Inverness Traction, and you look at pictures now, it's like a transit van, but they were doing major routes. These buses have the most sensational layouts. Aircon, charging point.

0: is.
1: Me not working hard. Yeah, right, picture that with a Kodak. Or better yet, go to Times Square, take a picture of me with a Kodak. Took my life from negative to positive, I just want y'all to know that. And tonight, let's enjoy life.

You can enter it online as well at makemeawinner.co.uk. That is where you find phone entry details and get all the rules for this network competition. Lines close at 5 o'clock. Tomorrow night after that, Gemma Atkinson makes one call. Answer and win.

0: DJ Goja, Jason Derulo, Melody, For Me Chico, Mine Chico. That's the throwback that people want, right? It's Chico time. Unless he has been cancelled, in which case it is definitely not Chico time.
1: Name that dude.
0: It is, however, time for

0: Name that, Doof.
1: Here's the number you need. It's 0333 2020 400. 0333 2020 400. If you can,
0: name this Doof.
1: Oh. It is a dance song. We know that, right? Because only dance songs have Doofs. It's so obvious to me now what it is. And for the longest time, because I don't know what this is when it starts, right? I'm in the same boat with you.
0: Nae a clue.
1: But the whole time, I knew it was what it is. I just couldn't articulate. You know when somebody asks you what your favourite song is and suddenly you go blank and can't remember any bands or DJs or what? That's what it was like. And then one night I just said it just before we did it to producer Chris and he was like,
0: oh my God.
1: So don't deep it is what I'm saying. Just what do you hear when you hear that? What comes immediately to you? If you can get it out, can you convey what it is? What I need from you. Remember, a limited edition Name That Doof mug on the line, yeah? Mm-hmm. I'll do clues when we get to week 10. It's only week 5, so no clues. Come on, you can do this. If anybody can name that Doof, you can name that Doof. There it is, right? Here's the number. It's 0333 2020 400. 0333 2020 400. The number to call if you can name that Doof.
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0: Thursdays, and it's the way it's going to be. Throwback Thursday, always my favourite, and it's a little theme today and tonight. We're doing boy bands versus girl bands, so let's get on this from Allsay.
1: A few questions that I need to know. How you could ever hurt me so.

0: Tune. I'm Amber, and I want to know what year those three tunes were from. David, let's go to you.
1: 1997.
0: 97. What were you doing in
1: 1997? I was at business school.
0: At business school. Did you do anything with your qualifications from there?
1: I worked in management.
0: Oh, that's cool. See, I did an English degree with secondary teaching, and I never became an English teacher because I much preferred pressing buttons, playing music and talking for a living. You're absolutely right. It's 97. Well done.
1: Okay, thanks.
0: Bye. Jennifer on WhatsApp also, Ryan Callum, saying, Amber, my kids absolutely love the Bob the Builder video of Tub Thumping. I have never seen it. I'm going to have to watch it. And I've also got Barry on the phone. What do you think?
2: I'm going for 1997.
0: 1997 is absolutely right. What were you doing in that year?
2: I was in primary three, enjoying the films that was at the time as well.
0: Enjoying the films that were out. I definitely. Well done, Barry. You have a good night.
2: Right, thank you.
0: Bye.
2: Bye-bye.
0: Busy on the phones, couldn't get around to everyone, but I can read some WhatsApps. Tracy and Kayla also going right. No more wrong guesses. Everyone knows 1997. What a year.
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0: It's Bruno Mars and I Just Might. So you know when someone is super organized and you're just not? I feel like you're either in one of two camps. You're either in the camp really organized, turns up half an hour before your scheduled appointment, or camp total type C person, 5 minutes late for everything and never organised, enter stage left. Me! My friend Harley is one of the most organised people I have ever known in my life, but the organisation actually came back to bite her on the bum the other day, and she was just talking about it in the group chat, and I've got to tell you next, and I don't want you to make this same mistake.
1: Fourth one.
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